0: Hayley Williams with the iconic parachute right here on Case Like, wrapping up the set. Oh man, such a fun one. Right before that, you were listening to Molly Payton, a song called How to Have Fun. Molly Payton telling us all how to have fun, and I'm helping in the assist here on the festivities guide. I'm here to tell you about some really cool things happening around town. First, I want to mention something coming up to put on your radar. I'm coming up next month in June. And June is right around the corner, everyone. May actually didn't go by as fast as I thought it would. I'm like, oh, we still got another week of May? Bring it on. I'm happy for it. So I'm glad that this month is not like racing by as the previous month. So put this on your calendar. Buy Valves and Brews, the second annual 5K run, Sunday, June 7th at the Arcata Marsh. Check-in time starts at 9 a.m. Race starts at 10 a.m. sharp. If you'd like to register, you can register for $20 without a shirt, or you can register for $40 and get a t-shirt. 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Oh man, I am contemplating whether to participate or not. A 5K run seems maybe doable. But the thing about this run makes it a little different. At each mile marker, you can have the option to chug a brew and swallow an oyster. Make it for a race that's as entertaining as it is questionable. Check out more information at the ArcadaBayOysterFestival.com. Also coming up this Saturday, if you're into theater, highly recommend watching The Music Man. Oh, they actually have show timings on Friday, Saturday, and Sunday. The Music Man at the Ferndale Repertory Theater. They're playing show times until June 28th. You have a few weekends to go and watch it. Wow, 76 trombones headed to Ferndale Rep. Wow, it's a lot. So enjoy it. See it on the Ferndale Repertory Theater stage. You can get your tickets at the box office or online at ferndalerep.org, or also by calling them at 707-786-5483. All right, let's see. What do we got coming up tomorrow afternoon? Oh, this is cool. The Kaishi Chai and Fire Horse Lunar New Year event, family literacy party, over at the Hoopa Library from 10 a.m. to 11 a.m. Bring the joy of Lunar New Year to your library with an interactive cultural experience led by dancer, teaching artist, and movement specialist Kaishi Chai. Well, that's really cool. That's happening tomorrow. Let's see, tonight, if you are wondering what you can get up into, trivia is a good night for Tuesday. They got trivia at Blue Lake Casino. What else do I got? Karaoke over at Share Heights. And some of my favorite, Opera Alley Cats playing at the Speakeasy. Go and get a drink for me, y'all. And that wraps up the Festivities Guide here on a Tuesday afternoon. 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
3: Some new music here in the afternoon. Your wild card pick of the day, sponsored by Greenwired, Bell & Hook, Satori Wellness, and Mad River Gardens. Something new from the Tula Marines. Yeah, that is the name of our band for the wild card pick. The amalgamation of 4 distinct voices from Adelaide, Australia. The Tula Marines tell their stories through a shared perspective that feels intimate, honest, and quietly uplifting. They got Josh, Angus, Benny, and Lucinda in the band, and they met on the local gig circuit. I guess there's like a really tight-knit music community in Adelaide, and they quickly bonded over a mutual love of songwriting and collaboration. And from those early connections, they've crafted a sound that reflects each member's individual sensibilities, style that's very cozy pop, they like to call it. Their songs move through life's highs and lows with a little bit of like warmth in it. They like to say the warmth of an old friend, inviting listeners into their living room, putting the kettle on and sitting with whatever feelings that day brings. And I really enjoy that here for a Tuesday afternoon. If you enjoy artists like the Old Mervs, the Preachers, Ballpark Music, or even Alex Leahy, then you're going to enjoy them because those are some artists they have been playing with recently on tours and festivals and all that jazz. So this one is off of their brand new album, pretty new album, actually came out in 2025, new for us, called Safety Blanket. turning insecurity, self-doubt, and imposter syndrome into catharsis. Your wildcard pick of the day, this is the Tullamarines with Lying.

This is what I imagine is going through my dog's head every time he sees me. I am a dog from Ballpark Music right here on K-Slug. You were also listening to the Tula Marines with Lying, your wild card pick of the day. I really enjoy it. Tula Marines coming from Australia, South Australia to be specific, and honestly, some really awesome post-punk bands coming out of that area and so many other genres. Yeah, tight-knit music community, kind of like us here in Humboldt. So vote for it on KSLG.com. If you loved today's wildcard pick, let us know. You can also let us know if you like the wildcard pick on our social medias. Every single day, we post a wildcard pick post with the photo of the cover art and all that jazz. And you can comment right there. Let us know if you enjoyed it, what you liked about the song. And if you want a special shout out, we always look at the comments, you know. All right. One more here, maybe two, on the third set of the hour. This is Girlhood by The Preachers.

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That was Ista with Waves, transporting us into a comic book, or maybe, you know, a cartoon. That's what first comes to mind whenever I hear that song, especially the ending of that song, one by Ista, right here on 93.1 and 94.5 KSLG FM, live and local radio. It's 6:04, and I got a few more here for you, hanging out with you for one more hour. Next up, one from Habibi.

Lonely Stripes Sock by Pi Pi right here on K-Slug. The Lonely Stripes Sock that is floating around in the ethers of your bedroom drawer. Yeah, we all have one. Been there. Oh, Pi Pi, they're really fun. They're a band based out of Montreal. Very much psych rock, psych punk. I also think very much surf rock, psychedelia. Really enjoy it. And I will be listening to a lot of Pi Pi this summer season, and I think you should too. You're also listening to Do You Want Me Now by Habibi before that one. And I got one more here. Ending off our first set of the 6 o'clock hour. Remember, if you have a song request, I'm only in here until about 7 p.m., so get them in now. You can call me on the request line, 707-722-5754. Next up, this is Daisy by Waves.

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3: 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All right, y'all, it is that time in the afternoon where we sit down and listen to something hot and ready from around these parts. And I got the Monster Women here for you, a beloved, long-running indie rock and roll band based right here in Humboldt County. They're known for their DIY ethos, garage punk sound, and frequent collaborations with local visual artists. They're pretty, pretty cool. And, you know, the band's current and past members frequently cross over with other local acts like the In Phase, the Buffy Sways, or Clean Girl and the Dirty Dishes, which I will be playing later. So, serving it up hot and ready here on Caselug, this is Running in the Garden by the Monster Women.

Walking After Midnight by Clean Girl and the Dirty Dishes. The Greasy Spoon Bargain Budget Kitchen Garage Rock Duo. I love saying that. Clean Girl and the Dirty Dishes. Hailing from Eureka, they also play down in LA and play shows all around California, honestly. Pretty cool. Stay up to date with them on their social media and go visit down the street for a little shop of hers. Maybe you'll be able to say hi to one part of the member. Maybe two. Maybe the duo will be there. I've found some really lovely things and treasures, you might say, from little shop of hers. All right, one more here for the home style hit set. Wrapping this up, one more here from the duo. This is Astral Projectin'.

0: 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Indisputably, this is K-Slug.
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1: I'm a kitty cat, a fancy kitty cat. I'm walking around. Meow, meow, meow, meow, meow. Ah, yes, this home looks adequate. You there, human. This is my home, now feed me.
2: This is not your home, talking cat that I've never met before.
1: Of course it is. Ignore the collar. Tis a remnant of my former family, who I'll be going back to in a few days.
2: Okay, let's see here. 707, 8...
1: That does not sound like food.
2: Well, it's not. I'm putting information on Humboldt Paw's cause.
1: I didn't sign a release for that image. What is Paw's cause?
2: It's a website where community members can put up posts to let other folks know if they've lost or found a pet. You can put up a picture, last place seen, contact information, and when all that's done online, you can print out missing or found posters and put them around your neighborhood.
1: Oh, and what if I'm not really a cat?
2: What does that mean?
3: Humble Paw's cause for owners of dogs, cats, turtles, bearded dragons, pigs, goats. You get the idea. If you ever lose or find a pet, go to HumboldtPawsCause.com and K-Slug will spread the word.
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5: And now, another alternative fact about K-Slug, brought to you by K-Slug.
6: K-Slug's Artist of the Month feature was actually first suggested by Albert Einstein, who, by way of time machine, took a few minutes to discuss the benefits of focusing on a listener favorite for an extended amount of time. Astounded by his presence alone, the K-Slug staff asked for a photo with him. However, he stuck out his tongue and made his getaway back into his time-traveling device. Even though he got away, one DJ had quickly snapped a photo of the genius, and that is why that one iconic photo exists today. Thanks, K-Slug.
5: That was another alternative fact about K-Slug, brought to you by K-Slug.

California Nights by Best Coast, right here on K-Slug, as we're coming to the end of the 6 o'clock hour. For all you having a good California night, hoping it's treating you nicely. I know it's a little cold here, but hey, that is the spring season here in Humboldt Beach, Best Coast. I really enjoy them. They're like known for their sun-soaked indie pop surf vibes, and that is really the theme for this last hour. I just want to be at the beach all day, every single day. So I have to bring a little bit of that sun-soaked energy here at the end of the day, because why not? Really enjoy driving to songs like this as well. So, you know, it's like a treat. On that note, Slug Nation, I am getting on out of here. Enjoy the rest of your evening and whatever festivities you have planned. If that is going out and about with some friends or staying in with your fur babies, it's always a good time. I am leaving you off with the song of the day from Seattle's newest duo, mixing Latin percussion, heavy bass, some reggaeton. You know, I am here for it as a Latina. So they go by the name Lucha Luna. They're pretty amazing. And I really love that Sabina has added so much of their music here on K-Slug. I am diving into it. I'm enjoying it. If you love heavy bass, punk vocals, reggaeton flow, and just, you know, classic Latin percussions, you're going to enjoy this band and this song. So on that note, I'm Ree Marie signing off. This is Lucha Luna with Camino por la Noche, right here on K-Slug. Bye.

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0: Oh my god. Dale, did you order a ghost?
2: Nope.
1: No. No one ordered me.
0: Hey, Ree, there's a ghost here. Did you order him?
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0: Ugh, I want something to do.
1: You know, I do too.
0: Actually, there was this one thing I wanted to do.
1: 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What time did you want to do it?
0: 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I think it starts at 2.
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0: 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Where'd you find that info, Hugh?
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1: Is that you?
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0: Make it? Make it where? I thought we were just going for a walk in the forest.
1: To our very important meeting, of course. 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

0: So tired. I must fix this. 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Great. Now serving the hot quad. Good morning. Whoa.
1: Welcome.
0: This looks like a coffee shop, but it isn't.
1: Oh, there's tasty jams, guaranteed.
0: So it's a jam shop.
1: Might I recommend our hot quad?
0: Like 4 shots of espresso? I want that. Let's do that.
1: Oh, it's 4 shots of something. Now, let's pick a flavor. How about Young the Giant?
0: The band? What kind of coffee shop is this?
2: Silent Green is people!
1: 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Back-to-back flavor. See?

0: 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It's kind of a new thing.
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Chris Wilde, the hand, three sixes and a jack, a four clubs I'm missing, all that touching and that kissing, but the game is over now, this is my new hell.

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1: Fellow adventurers, we have traveled the world together, raiding, dungeon slaying, dragons, and partying at every tavern we've come across.
2: I'll drink to that.
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3: Rumble.
0: He's not very good.
4: Bard? Did somebody call my name? Is it time for a song? Well...
1: No, please.
5: Oh, please, no.
6: Your song.
1: Not that song again, Bard. You seem to only know one song, and you play it over and over.
4: But you all loved my song. Druid, just the other day, you said you liked my song.
1: They were just being polite, Bard.
4: But you're not Bardcore unless you live Bardcore. Isn't that what we're always saying?
6: Your sock.
5: I think what we're trying to say, dear Bard, is that we don't like it, and we'd like something new.
4: So instead of me, your faithful Bard, shredding the lute for which I have trained my entire life, you'd prefer what? Some sort of enchanted box that plays music from across the globe at the most spontaneous of whims?
7: Sure.
8: Yeah, I'd actually love that.
6: Exactly.
4: Oh, well, I do have one of those, actually.
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1: 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If we hurry now, we can still make it.
0: Make it? Make it where? I thought we were just going for a walk in the forest.
1: To our very important meeting, of course. 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
0: Oh my god. Dale, did you order a ghost?
2: Nope.
1: No. No one ordered me.
0: Hey, Ree, there's a ghost here. Did you order him?
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1: No, I think I'll keep them.
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1: I said no.
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let me hurt in the tall trees. I was innocent from the start. Now I look in the deepest dark. Suicide or suffering. Bloody hurts on both knees. Let me hurt in the tall trees. I was innocent from the start. Now I live in the deepest dark.

path has been laced with anger in the past, but I laugh in the face of danger. I've been asked to embrace the stranger as I labor through the grass full of snakes for neighbors. Harassed because of race relations, but I walk a straight path in a wasted nation. Secret agendas are pushed in places in an effort to suppress and to test my patience, but I'm an immovable object, ultimate victor in an unwinnable contest. They come past like a thief in the night, but my foundation runs as deep as my height. The dark night fights villains trying to sabotage. You dressed in camouflage, but my grandma lost, standing firm like a camera pod. Fill the prescription like a doctor. No weapons formed against me shall prosper.

0: Ugh, I want something to do.
1: You know, I do too.
0: Actually, there was this one thing I wanted to do.
1: Yeah? What time did you want to do it?
0: I don't know. I think it starts at 2.
1: Where is it?
0: Place? It might be new.
1: How do you not know the time and place of the thing you want to do?
0: I just thought it would be a nice thing to share with you.
1: Well, where the f*** are we even headed to?
0: Hello?
2: Hey, you talking about the thing to do at 2 and that place that's new?
0: Yeah. Where'd you find that info, Hugh?
1: Who's Hugh?
0: Shh.
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0: So tired. 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Good morning. Whoa.
1: Welcome.
0: This looks like a coffee shop, but it isn't.
1: Oh, there's tasty jams, guaranteed.
0: So it's a jam shop.
1: Might I recommend our hot quad?
0: Like 4 shots of espresso? I want that. Let's do that.
1: Oh, it's 4 shots of something. Now, let's pick a flavor. How about Young the Giant?
0: The band? What kind of coffee shop is this?
2: Silent Breed is people!
1: 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Back-to-back flavor. See?

0: 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It's kind of a new thing.
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0: kitty cat. 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I'm walking around. Meow, meow, meow, meow, meow. Ah, yes, this home looks adequate. You there, human! This is my home now, feed me.
1: This is not your home, talking cat that I've never met before.
0: Of course it is. Ignore the collar. Tis a remnant of my former family, who I'll be going back to in a few days.
1: Okay, let's see here. 7078.
0: That does not sound like food.
1: Well, it's not. I'm putting information on Humboldt Pawscause.
0: I didn't sign a release for that image. What is Pawscause?
1: It's a website where community members can put up posts to let other folks know if they've lost or found a pet. 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
0: Oh, and what if I'm not really a cat?
1: What does that mean?
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0: We have traveled the world together, raiding, dungeon slaying, dragons, and partying at every tavern we've come across.
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0: But I'm sure I speak for all of us when I say we need to address the issue of our bard.
2: Rumble.
3: He's not very good.
4: Bard? Did somebody call my name? Is it time for a song? Well...
5: No, please.
6: Oh, please, no.
7: Your song.
0: Not that song again, Bard. You seem to only know one song, and you play it over and over.
4: But you all loved my song. Druid, just the other day, you said you liked my song.
0: They were just being polite, Bard.
4: But you're not Bardcore unless you live Bardcore. Isn't that what we're always saying?
7: Your song.
6: I think what we're trying to say, dear Bard, is that we don't like it, and we'd like something new.
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8: Sure? Yeah, I'd actually love that.
7: Exactly.
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0: So tired. I must fix this. Oh, a coffee shop. Great. Now serving the hot quad. Good morning. Whoa.
1: Welcome.
0: This looks like a coffee shop, but it isn't.
1: Oh, there's tasty jams, guaranteed.
0: So it's a jam shop.
1: Might I recommend our hot quad?
0: Like 4 shots of espresso? I want that. Let's do that.
1: Oh, it's 4 shots of something. Now, let's pick a flavor. How about Young the Giant?
0: The band? What kind of coffee shop is this?
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1: 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Back-to-back flavor. See?

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Chris Wilde, a hand, three sixes and a jack, a four clubs I'm missing, all that touching and that kissing, but the game is over now, this is my new hell.

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This is my new hell.

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1: It's the smell of the future.
0: What?
1: I am the ghost of Radio Future.
0: Oh my god. Dale, did you order a ghost?
2: Nope.
1: No, no one ordered me.
0: Hey, Ree, there's a ghost here. Did you order him?
1: You can't order a ghost.
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0: Ree wants to know what you want.
1: I am the ghost of Radio Future, and I'm here to show you.
0: Oh, wait, shh. Hey, Dale.
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4: No, we're DJs. Put them on.
1: I haven't heard this yet.
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0: Ugh, I want something to do.
1: You know, I do too.
0: Actually, there was this one thing I wanted to do.
1: Yeah? What time did you want to do it?
0: I don't know. I think it starts at 2.
1: Where is it?
0: Place? It might be new.
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0: I just thought it would be a nice thing to share with you.
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0: 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Where'd you find that info, Hugh?
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0: Shh.
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0: kitty cat. 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I'm walking around. Meow, meow, meow, meow, meow. Ah, yes. This home looks adequate. You there, human. This is my home. Now feed me.
1: This is not your home, talking cat that I've never met before.
0: Of course it is. Ignore the collar. Tis a remnant of my former family, who I'll be going back to in a few days.
1: Okay, let's see here. 7078...
0: That does not sound like food.
1: Well, it's not. I'm putting information on Humboldt Paws Cause.
0: I didn't sign a release for that image. What is Paws Cause?
1: It's a website where community members can put up posts to let other folks know if they've lost or found a pet. You can put up a picture, last place seen, contact information, and when all that's done online, you can print out missing or found posters and put them around your neighborhood.
0: Oh, and what if I'm not really a cat?
1: What does that mean?
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1: 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If we hurry now, we can still make it.
0: Make it? Make it where? I thought we were just going for a walk in the forest.
1: To our very important meeting, of course. I asked you to bring the lighter this time, don't you remember?
0: Not at all, but at this rate, we're never gonna get there.
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1: The Badawat Wiyot in the ancestral Mad River Valley lived on active floodplains with seismically active watersheds for many thousands of years. These ancestors were always engaged in natural hazard mitigation. 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Today, the Blue Lake Rancheria builds on those ancient practices with the same goal, to reduce damage and the loss of life resulting from disasters. 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
5: Bard? Did somebody call my name? Is it time for a song? 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
3: No, please.
6: Oh, please, no.
3: Not that song again, Bard. You seem to only know one song, and you play it over and over.
5: But you all loved my song. Druid, just the other day, you said you liked my song.
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just an overly dramatic way to say after you're gone, in the wake of your leave by Gang of Youths for the Gorillaz, I think their most whimsical track on Melancholy Hill. 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

0: Jelani Aria, I'm in love. For that Mitski, where's my phone? 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There'll be special guest activities, outdoor movie screenings, cosplay, vendors, family activities across Humboldt and Del Norte counties. ForestMoonFestival.org is where you go to get the rundown on everything. And then also remember that myself, Ree, and Dale are going to be in front of the Film Commission on Friday's Friday Night Market as part of the Forest Moon Festival kickoff. And we've also got a giveaway. We're giving away a pair of tickets to a screening of A Disturbance in the Force. Basically, a behind-the-scenes look at how the Star Wars Holiday Special got made. You want to see how the Galactic Sausage gets made? Well, then head over to our Facebook and Instagram. If you haven't entered the contest already, this went up yesterday and it's closing at noon today. Just go to the Facebook and or Instagram of KSLUG, KSLGFM, and comment Chewy. That's all you have to do to get entered. And you can play on Facebook and Instagram. We will count both as entries to give you more chances to get in on possibly winning. The screening is going to be at the Redwood Museum of Cinema. That is actually in the same building that we are. It's going to be here in Old Town Eureka. It starts at 6. Tickets are $75, so it wouldn't be too shabby to try and win them. Just go over to the pinned posts on our Facebook and Instagram at KSLGFM and get entered in for a chance to win those tickets. Coming up on the other side, Ace and Abby, maybe some Elvi. We'll see how much of Matt Berninger's voice I can take today. It's K-Slug.
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picture having an arrangement with helium intake. I decided I would love you. I decided not to wait. We have an arrangement. We give each other pain. A little mind for yours. It's all pretty much the same.

Hotel sounds intensely creepy. Silent Ivy Hotel. It's how I expected, like, the Haunted Mansion at Disneyland to sound. You know what? I really, really did love the Haunted Mansion ride. Disneyland as a whole, if anybody really likes Disneyland, this is like a personal opinion. To me now, as an adult, it just seems like a giant hellscape of bodies. If any kid is up early enough right now to get their feelings hurt about Disneyland, go back to bed. You have so many years to enjoy sleeping in. Go back to bed. I loved Disneyland when I was a kid. I loved Disneyland, I think, maybe into my 20s. Because I was like, yes, excitement, adrenaline, just give it to me. No, now, I think now it's just me getting older and looking at crowds and being like, oh, is this a crowd that's worth it? Disneyland, not to me anymore, because you know what? it's a lot of, like, not great return on all the energy you're putting in. Now, as far as, like, a Friday night market crowd, oh, you see what I did there? I love a Friday night market crowd because then I get to pump into people that I actually like and know. I get to chat with people. I'm happy to wait in a line at Friday night market because the conversations that you will have are so fun. I love being out and about with the community, and it's just, I can't do that down where I lived in SoCal. That was just not done. Nobody wanted to talk to anyone. It was everyone had the same face on that they do when they're at Disneyland, and it's too hot. And that's just like at markets down where I used to live. Up here, it's so much fun. That's why I feel like it kind of signifies the start of summer, even though it started a month away from when summer starts. I do love the Friday night market. So actually going to be working it, like I said earlier, so come by and still say hi. We'll have stickers. We'll have conversation. We might have music playing. I don't know. Depends on if they'll let us take the speakers or no. Got to double check on that. But we'll be in front of the film commission if you want to come by and say hi. You're listening to K-Slug, Humble to Music. I feel like Elvi and Father John Misty would be a good combo. Have I manifested a show, my dream bill this week? I'm not sure. I don't think I have. So I'm going to do that. Boom. Father John Misty, Elvi, or Father John Misty and Matt Berninger. Because is Elvi even active anymore? I don't know. I should write a letter and ask. New father, new-ish Father John Misty, the old law on K-Slug.

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Oh, Sacred Mirrors by Magic Wands and John Ashton. 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That's how you spell it. Welcome to Sabina's Morning Show. That would be me. This is a show

0: me a big, big fleece blanket, a kitty cat, and a night of watching the most surreal, hilarious movie I've seen in a long time. I mean, I was ready to sleep in. Okay, I could have slept in today. I could have, but I'm here. What did I see last night? I Love Boosters by Boots Riley, who did Sorry to Bother You. Spectacular. Absolutely spectacular. I'll go see it 3 more times. Spectacular. So, I feel like after a good night of getting like all of my happy chemicals, I want to sleep in the next morning. But you know what? Someone's going to play these tunes for you. So, if you want to help me out with a playlist today, you can give me a call, 722-5754, or email studio@kslg.com. This next one kind of tricks you into thinking that it's going to be very ballady, and then it just hits into a dance. The Lightning Kids, Lost on K-Slug.
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Matt hit. I'm sorry, New York, for that behind the clock. Well, from one coast to the other, New York, we're going to leave you behind right now and focus on California. And if you are behind on getting in your ballot, you still have a bit of time. And also, there's a cool thing that was posted by CalMatters yesterday to kind of help the undecided voter. According to CalMatters, 92% of Californian voters have not submitted their ballot yet. That's a bit scary. That freaks me out. I have to basically sit in this country and watch other people vote because I'm an immigrant and I'm not eligible to vote. So I just have to like sit at the mercy of everybody else. So that number freaks me out as a person who also pays taxes and has to reap either the rewards or the downward spiral of however way things shake out. So, oh my God. So if you're waiting until the last minute, ugh. But if you are undecided, Loco shared this post from CalMatters yesterday. It was shared around 6:30 in the morning if you want to check it out. It's a pretty informational article on what to do, where to go if you have no idea which direction to go. It's basically going to help you figure out all the sides of it and give a little information on candidates and things like that. And oh my gosh, again, 92%. I love this sentence. But don't be like the 92% of California voters who haven't submitted their ballots yet. What? Okay. Okay. Scary, but wow. So I had let's get to that. Thank you. Oh. So yeah, that for your information hour, that exists. If you are undecided, it is there to help you. Coming up now, Saved by the Leaving on K-Slug ahead of your slug forecast.

arms, and both knees. Let me hurry in the tall trees. I was innocent from the start. Now I look in the deepest dark. Suicide or a soft breeze. Bloody arms, on both knees. Let me hurry in the tall trees. I was innocent from the start.

0: something a little softer to follow up the leaving saved. That was Pillow Fight with May. You know, April showers did in fact bring Mayflowers, but guess what? Guess what? There's still May showers as well. And a beach hazard statement. Gosh, you can't put that in the rhyme. It's time for your slug forecast today. We'll go over your temperatures and stuff first and then address the beach hazard statement that's going on from 2 this afternoon until 11 tomorrow. But again, starting off with your temps, Crescent City, neighbors to the north, highs of 57, lows of 52, mostly cloudy conditions. In the interior, rainy weather ahead today with highs of 65, lows of 48. Over here on the coast, we are getting a chance of rain. I did see that maybe if we get rain, it's going to hit at noon. However, it could be raining right now. I don't know. I don't have windows. And then SoHum, highs of 65, lows of 49 with rain expected in SoHum today. And then the beach hazard statement from this afternoon from 2 p.m. until 11 p.m. tomorrow, affecting the areas of coastal Del Nor, northern coastal Humboldt, southwestern Humboldt, and coastal Mendocino counties, what to expect, an increased threat of sneaker waves. Now, if you're new to the area, you've never heard of a sneaker wave or anything like that. Sneaker waves are very large, very unexpected waves. You could have half an hour of no big, weird, larger waves, and then all of a sudden, they do exactly what their namesake is. They sneak on you. They have been known to shove giant tree trunks and grab folks and take them into the water. So that's why we always say don't turn your back on the ocean. And this, an increased threat of sneaker waves, again, is expected between 2 p.m. today until 11 p.m. tomorrow. What you need to do is avoid jetties, avoid being too close to the water, avoid steep beaches, stay further back from the water. And again, never turn your back on the ocean, please and thank you. So keep that in mind if you are headed to any beaches today or tomorrow. This is K-Slug Sabina's morning show coming up on the other side. I am thinking some happy fits, but I'm thinking maybe like an older one. I feel like everything you do is such a happy-go-lucky. It is everything that the happy fits is, but their darker stuff also hits really nice. So I want to put something in there. And then, of course, your Slug Festivities Guide on K-Slug.
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The Happy Fits. Sounding a little more serious than happy. That was Mary on K-Slug. 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It's being put on by the Eureka Cultural Arts District. It's basically over the course of the next few weeks. Looks like the last thing is... It all leads up to the grand opening for the Ink People Center for Arts and Culture. But what's the date of that? I am not sure. But it goes on all the way through June. So I've got to look to see when they plan on opening that. I don't see a date for that right now on the You Found It Festival flyer that I have. But as part of it, over the course of weeks, etc., you can find all these quote-unquote free treasures of Eureka. Check out new murals. The next thing happening is the Eureka Murals Audio Tour Launch Party, June 5th at 5:30 at Clark Plaza. Then there's Moon to Moon Chinatown Tour and Taiko Concert on June 6th. There's a lot of cool stuff. So if you go to EurekaCulturalArtsDistrict.org and go to the You Found It tab, you'll get more. And today's event, again, at St. Vincent de Paul Free Dining Facility, there's going to be a mural unveiling as part of the murals that are going up this year. And then it is Wednesday, so it's Sci-Fi Night at the Arcata Theater Lounge. It's been years, years since I saw Ghost in the Shell. I did not even know there was a Ghost in the Shell 2 that came out in 2004. And they're showing that tonight at the Arcata Theater Lounge for Sci-Fi Night. Pre-show at 6, raffle at 6:45, main feature at 7. Now, if you feel like cutting a rug, as they say, line dancing with Contessa at the Eagle House tonight, all ages, it goes from, looks like, happy hour, 4 to 6, and then 6 to 8 is when the dancing happens. It's happening in the Eagle House Ballroom, Western Wear and Courage. It's $10 for that if you want to boot, scoot, and boogie across the ballroom floor. That's your Slug Festivities Guide. If you've got anything you want to add, we are an email away, studio@kslg.com. Back into the music. I think following up that bloodthirsty tale of the Happy Fits Mary, I feel like Virginia Werewolf from Pegzilla is the appropriate choice. It's K-Slug.

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That song moves so fast. So fast. That was Sharpens. All the prefabs for that dirt buyer get to choose. 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It's K-Slug. Humble to music. That is the sound of my glasses. Ooh, interesting. I have to wear two different pairs of glasses. I have my regular me walking around glasses and glasses specifically for the computer. Now, they're not just like blue blocker or reading glasses. They are a different prescription. And they have been making my life a little miserable because every time I get up without them or with them and not my regular glasses, my walkabout glasses, as I call them, I get very dizzy. Because they have to be a lower prescription than my regular ones, because my regular ones plus computer screens making my optic nerves go a little weird. So you're going to hear a lot of switching between glasses today, because I finally brought them into the studio and they don't just live at my desk, because now the computers in here are starting to hurt my eyes. Oh, to be 37. I'm youthful. I don't care what you say. It's Case Look. It's time for your hot quad of the day. Your hot quad today made possible thanks to the help of Maple Service Living Styles, the Cal Poly Humboldt School of Business, and Liberty Fitness. Today versus, I don't know how long ago it was, when a just wave of bright blue hair stopped me in my tracks on Instagram, and boom, that's the first time I'd ever heard Eka Vandal. She's so cool. I dread.

songs in for this morning's Hot Quad, and I'm going to be throwing some more in as well. A little background on Eka Vandal, because we've been playing her music for a while now. A little background on her, originally from South Africa, now in Australia, in Melbourne. This is the, I believe, second full length that she's ever done, because she did one when she was an independent artist, but I can't find that one. So hold on. Let's see. I think she did one when she was an independent artist, or she had an EP. Eka Vandal. Yeah, she had an EP that she put out in 2016, End of Time. I feel like. So she had a self-titled debut in 2017. So it was just titled after her, but her second full length just came out this year, Looking for People to Unfollow. So it's been quite some time before she's had an LP out, or since she's had an LP out. So we're going to listen to four selections off of that and then talk a little bit about the very cool interludes in there, how a member of her band helped her produce this entire album. They just kind of built a studio in his childhood bedroom and just like resign themselves to that with limited internet as well, just working on this album. And yeah, I hope you enjoy it. She does kind of a crossover of punk, trip hop, R&B all throughout this album. It's very varied. We're going to start with two higher energy ones and then go into maybe like not lower energy, but definitely we start to get like we start to slow down the rush once you get to certain parts of her album. Gonna start off the Eka Vandal Hot Quad with Ghosts on K-Slug.

0: 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Mi casa es tu casa, from a school teacher called Jessica.
1: Are we going to be goofing off like this every day?
2: We're not goofing off. We're creating musical fusion.

Eka Vandal, Vertical Worlds. For that, Ghost, if you're wondering, huh, there's a new Eka Vandal songs I've not heard before. Cool, because they are off of her newest album, Looking for People to Unfollow, is out now. Now we're going to go into the more, like, slower R&B layered tracks that are on her album. Plus, also, I saw on a Reddit thread yesterday, someone pick up on something that I realized yesterday, because she has a lot of sort of short little interludes that are so strong, so impactful. You want there to be about 2.5 more minutes on each of those, just like more of them. And someone mentioned that as far as the way the songs were arranged and the interludes were arranged in order, it is such an easy listen through, as in it moves with ease. Not that it's like simple or anything like that. It is an album that moves with ease, and I could not agree more. This album was actually recorded and produced by Richie Buxton and Eka Vandal. Who is Richie Buxton? Richie Buxton, also known as Kid Knot, is part of Eka Vandal's touring band, but also has been the bassist in Limp Bizkit at a few concerts. So that's pretty cool. I'll never forget when I knew Eka Vandal had, like, made it, was when all of a sudden she just, like, popped out on stage with Fred Durst at a show. And I'm like, excuse? What? Cool. So, yeah. Kid Knot, a.k.a. Richie Buxton, bassist for Limp Bizkit sometimes and part of Eka Vandal's touring band, is also a very, very busy person out there helping record and produce albums like her new one. Basically, he built a studio in his childhood bedroom, and they had very limited internet. Eka said that that little room became their whole world for nearly 2 years. It, quote, held all our chaos and clarity. And again, limited internet, so they were kind of almost sort of maybe in the most first world way possible, kind of cut off from a lot of people because their internet was not convenient enough. Some people don't have internet. Some people don't even have, like, access to getting internet in their lives. But yeah, no, they had kind of bad internet and it made them feel cut off. Okay. All right. I'm going to take a little grain with that, because that's really silly. All right, so going into the next couple of songs, again, they're on the sort of slower end of things, the more, like, I don't know, I feel like they're placed a little in the middle of the album, so in the midst of the chaos, you get kind of a bit of a sonic break. Let's go with the next one, Levitate Part 1 and 2.

0: Ek Vandal, Okay Not to Be Okay. We also listened to Levitate Part 1 and 2, Vertical Worlds and Ghosts, all new songs off of her latest album, Looking for People to Unfollow. And there will be more of those songs in the catalog, so make sure to look out for that and request them if you've got a favorite and you've already listened to the album. That is today's Hot Quad on Humboldt's New Music, your Hot Quad made possible by the folks at the Cal Poly Humboldt School of Business, Living Styles, Liberty Fitness, and Maple Service. A word from all of those friendly folks coming up right now. K-Slug.
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0: something new and very fun sounding off of Jerry Paper's latest album, Boink! That was Contact. For that tune, Yards, a throwback to Water Fountain. You're listening to K-Slug Humboldt's new music. Throwbacks to the future of music lies ahead. Your wildcard pick of the day is coming up.
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0: You're listening to K-Slug, Humboldt's new music, and that new music spot is very, very evident here. In the wild card pick, we carved out a whole section for it. And in case you're about to miss it, in case you're like, oh my gosh, she's still talking, I'm going to miss the song, don't worry, it'll play again during the 5:30 mark during Remarie's show. Today, your wild card pick made possible thanks to the help of Mad River Gardens, Satori Wellness, Bell & Hook, and Greenwired. It is a Boston band called Faye Lacey. Faye Lacey worked with Dan Arbuck, one half of the Black Keys, and all himself and his solo stuff. They worked with him on their upcoming debut album. They said that it was really good to have him there to dial in on the nasty guitar tones, quote unquote. It's basically about going wild, and that's the response it evokes every time they play it at their shows. So they're like, oh, duh, that's going on the album. It's Faye Lacey and Sarasota.

As you get older, you kind of want to just say outright, flat out, hey, I'm going home early because something's off. But it's hard and, you know, it's not socially acceptable. So is there a way that I can sort of just play that song when I want to make my exit without actually telling you that I don't like the vibes in the room? It was K-Play, Bad Vibes for that Vampire Weekend. Of course, Unbelievers and Faye Lacey for your wildcard pick of the day. Sarasota. Big thank you to Inner Wave for continuing to make music because their tunes make my ears happy. Simple as that. It's Madre on K-Slug.

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1: 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Here's what's happening. Eureka, a change is coming to Henderson Center. Stew's Brews will be taking over the Henderson Center location of Old Town Coffee and Chocolates, giving Stew's Brews a second location. The deal was finalized Friday. Full details at the Outpost. Tree removal. An old-growth redwood is slated for removal in Lower Redway. It stands about 252 feet tall. A permit is required for its removal, and the Humboldt County Planning Commission is scheduled to consider the permit request at a meeting on Thursday, June 18th. Details on that at the Outpost. Elections. The election limericks. Not as many submitted this year, but the ones that were submitted are at the Outpost. More at LostCoastOutpost.com.
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93.1, 94.5, KSL GFM Arcata, Humboldt's new music. This is K-Slug. That was Gooseberry with Cattle. Yes, we do new music, but sometimes we'll throw back a couple years.

0: You're a fan of The Charlatans, Primal Scream, and the like. Gov is a good go-to for something modern, something contemporary. Let Your Hands Go. And for that Wild Cub, Thunder Clatter. You're listening to K-Slug. Today's show made possible in part thanks to the help of Blue Lake Casino and their newest restaurant. The new Blue Fusion Bistro at Blue Lake Casino Hotel is now open. There's a lot to choose from. We actually got to taste some of that, some of their offerings. I think, was it last week or the week before? Oh, time is moving very fast because we're almost at the end of May. But it was, I feel like it was last week, last Wednesday. They brought us pork belly fried rice, lemon yuzu garlic chicken, Tokyo chicken. But I think my favorite thing was the tonkatsu ramen. That one was really, really good. Would have another spoonful of that or forkful. I don't know. How do you eat your ramen? I do a combo of both, but mostly spoon because I'm a broth girl. I love a broth. You're listening to K-Slug. Coming up on the other side, if you have anything to add, call me 722-5754. That's 722-KSLG. And also a reminder, we've got a Forest Moon Festival contest happening on our social media. Going to jump in and check in on that after the break.
1: The Badawat Wiyot in the ancestral Mad River Valley lived on active floodplains with seismically active watersheds for many thousands of years. These ancestors were always engaged in natural hazard mitigation. The ancestral Wiyot may simply have thought of risk assessment and hazard planning as exercising common sense, while modern-day Wiyot operate within a much more complex regulatory environment. Today, the Blue Lake Rancheria builds on those ancient practices with the same goal, to reduce damage and the loss of life resulting from disasters. 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
3: I'm a kitty cat, a fancy kitty cat. I'm walking around. Meow, meow, meow, meow, meow. Ah, yes, this home looks adequate. You there, human. This is my home now, feed me.
4: This is not your home, talking cat that I've never met before.
3: Of course it is. Ignore the collar. Tis a remnant of my former family, who I'll be going back to in a few days.
4: Okay, let's see here. 7078.
3: That does not sound like food.
4: Well, it's not. I'm putting information on Humboldt Paws Cause.
3: I didn't sign a release for that image. What is Paws Cause?
4: It's a website where community members can put up posts to let other folks know if they've lost or found a pet. You can put up a picture, last place seen, contact information, and when all that's done online, you can print out missing or found posters and put them around your neighborhood.
3: Oh, and what if I'm not really a cat?
4: What does that mean?
5: 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You get the idea. If you ever lose or find a pet, go to HumboldtPawsCause.com and K-Slug will spread the word.
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How do I book a one-way ticket to the Avocado Galaxy? 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For that daughter, not enough. Not so far away is a galaxy of delight and enjoyment. The Forest Moon Festival is about to kick off starting tomorrow through the 31st. There's so many events that you could be a part of. 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One such event is a special private screening of A Disturbance in the Force, basically a behind the scenes of how the holiday special got made. Now, if you want to win a pair of tickets to that, go to our Facebook and Instagram at KSLGFM. Go to the pinned post regarding A Disturbance in the Force and just comment the word Chewy. That's all it takes. Comment Chewy and you'll be entered in for a chance to win those tickets. That contest closes at noon today and it got quite a big response yesterday and the responses are still incoming. And here's the kicker. You have two chances to be entered because you can enter in on our Facebook and the Instagram. Just find us, follow us at KSLGFM. And also, come Friday, we are going to be a part of the Forest Moon Festival Friday Night Market. Myself, Dale, and Ree, we're going to be set up in front of the Redwood Coast Museum of Cinema. And we're going to be there representing not only K-Slug, but all the awesomeness that the Humboldt-Delnor Film Commission has put into the Forest Moon Festival for this year. Again, if you want a lineup, a schedule of the fun to come, forestmoonfestival.org. Thank you for tuning in to K-Slug. We are almost halfway through my final hour before Dale Cooper and what happens next. Let's keep the music going with a new one from TV Star. Following that will be TV Priest. But right now, TV Star, reality check.

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Bit of grace in space, emergency contact for that la-la-la-la, this city. I had to ask because, you know, I don't play instruments, but I like to think that I at least know what noises are. And I questioned out into the ether out there if the big horn instrument that I was hearing was, in fact, trumpets. And Toby all the way next door heard it. He was expecting royalty to come down the way. No, it's just a new Toth song, Spiraling. On Caseload.

0: Muna, it gets so hot. You know what? Kind of disappointed in the weather right now because I went downstairs and looked out the window and I was totally expecting to continue the gloom and everything from the morning, but it was blue skied and sunny outside and here I am with big rubber cowboy boots in the sunshine. What? Those are not shoes made for the warmth of the sun, I will tell you that. You know what is pretty nice if it gets a little too hot is tile. Tile is really nice. I like having tile in the most, I guess, windowed room of my house. Actually, no. I think the front is the most windowed, and that's wood. I got a combo of wood and tile. No carpet in sight, personally. Carpet makes me feel weird and itchy, and also I will have pets intermittently in my house. However, if you are looking to switch things up, maybe you do want carpet, maybe you do want hardwood, maybe you do want tile. Big thank you to Arcata Pro Floor for making today's show possible and for making your flooring options possible as well. 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Just look for the big yellow building on the corner of 7th and H Street, just one block south of the Arcata Plaza. And my show is very quickly coming to a close for today. A heads up, I will not be here tomorrow, but I will be on the stage at Savage Henry tomorrow night. So more on that before I head out. Talk to you on the other side.
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0: This is turning into a very unsafe walk. Maybe we should just head back.
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0: All right, before I head out, a couple of things. Please, if you haven't entered the Forest Moon Festival giveaway that we're doing on our Facebook and Instagram, and you can enter on both, head on over to KSLGFM. That is our handle. What it is tomorrow at the Redwood Coast Museum of Cinema, which is around the corner from us in the same building here in Old Town Eureka. There will be a private screening of A Disturbance in the Force. It's a behind-the-scenes look at how the Hollywood special, how the holiday special got made. And we've got a pair of tickets to that. Tickets, if you choose to buy them, are $75. If you want to try and win them, I'll be choosing the winners randomly towards the end of today. The contest closes at noon, so you have a couple more hours to get in on that. And then tomorrow, I will not be doing my show tomorrow. However, if you've got time tomorrow evening, it's another edition of Just Joshin, and I will be on stage with Josh Barnes and Co. for his 3-2-1 game, I believe. It's like Jeopardy, but you have no idea where it's gonna go. Let me pull up the time for that. That is going to be tomorrow at Savage Henry Comedy Club at 8 p.m. 8 p.m., $5 for that. Myself and other folks are going to be on stage to partake in his monthly game show. So come on down. I have no idea what I'll be doing. There's being funny to it, and then there's also a bit of physical improv to it as well. So that should be great. So if you want to come by and say hi, I'll be doing that tomorrow night. And then I'll be back on shift, on mic, Friday morning. And then Friday, the K-Slug crew gets to be part of the Forest Moon Festival in front of the Museum of Cinema and part of the Friday Night Market. So that's going to be cool, too. We'll be down there at 4 o'clock. Lots of info, I know, but Dale will be taking it from here in a few minutes, and he'll give you all the deets. Farewell. I will talk to you on Friday. I needed a little more Muna in my set today, so that's what's happening. Another new one from her, Big Stick, on K-Slug. Bye!

and the world got involved. And I woke up older, with the flag of surrender draped across my shoulder. Remember before, when we cared about things like who was the tallest, waiting round for the adults to stop talking, but they can't see past what absorbs them. When I grow up, I'll do it different, trying to change the world by wishing. If I could have it all, whatever I liked, I just want everyone to be alright, to get a little respite from the night after night of it. I stitch a tear to my prayer and hold tight. I left myself there, on the wall, looking up at the pictures in a pebble dash, glistening bright. Listen, I might have drunk one too many years, 'cause when the sun sheds tears now, they set me alight.

Good morning and what up? Let's hear it for Indie Music and K-Slug, Humboldt County's home for new bands, new songs, and new sounds, and random transatlanticism. How goes it, everybody? Thanks for tuning into a Wednesday midweek doldrums episode of What Happens Next, the radio show. It's KSLG-FM Arcata, and we stream indie jams across the interwebs over at kslug.com. And there's a brand new website you can check out while you're there. Peruse the DJs, peruse the schedule, and check out what's coming up next on this here radio show, which I have entitled What Happens Next. Why? Because it was the name of a thrash band from Oakland that I really, really like. It also just felt like a fantastic name of the show because I'm constantly kind of asking that in my normal life. What is happening next? What happens next today? It's a Wednesday. Well, your normal midweek doldrums episode of What Happens Next awaits. Prepare for a bunch of brand new indie jams, probably some jokes about cheese and oatmeal, and suggestions of things to get into. Also, a ticket request. We've got a ticket. What was that face? We are smack dab in the middle, coming up to the end, actually, last couple hours of our ticket giveaway. So we have got the very first event coming up for the Forest Moon Festival tomorrow. It is coming up at the Museum of Cinema. It's called A Disturbance in the Forest. It is an intimate, immersive evening inside the Forest Moon exhibit inside of the Museum of Cinema. It's going to be a live showing of A Disturbance in the Forest, which is all about the making of the holiday special, with producer in attendance. Kyle Newman is going to be there.

who's going to be super stoked. I must have read that wrong in the contest rules. We've got one pair of tickets for two Star Wars fanatics to go to the Disturbance in the Force, which is 6 o'clock to 9 tomorrow at the Forest Moon Festival. Get involved. We're going to close that contest in 2 hours. But that is right. You heard me correctly. We are on the eve of the Forest Moon Festival. It's already Wednesday. Sure, we're going to pick you up out of the midweek doldrums with a bunch of indie jams, but also the promise of the Forest Moon Festival, which starts tomorrow. And the first thing you can get into is that ticketed event, a Disturbance in the Force. And if you haven't watched the Star Wars Holiday Festival, it's not really do yourself a favor. It's more of like brace yourself. You should watch it. It's just part of your cultural knowledge. It's just one of the like colossal pop culture mistakes that we all have to like, kind of like The Room. You know, it's like it should be mandatory viewing for everybody just to be like, see this. Don't do this, except somebody do this every once every 50 years because it's pretty hilarious. The Star Wars Holiday Special is like follows – there's no story. It's just like Chewie and Chewie's family of Wookiees, and they're on a planet. They're watching a lot of television on the random television. I don't know. People sing, perform random variety show acts and stuff like that. There's a lot of dissolves. There's a lot of 70s video effects. It is pretty – it's pretty terrible and incredible, and you can check out how they made it with a Disturbance in the Force. Check out ForestMoonFestival.org. Or if you want to go to that ticketed event for free, and it does cost you money, you can get in for free. Just comment on our social media post about this, and we'll choose a random winner later on today. All right, I feel like I should play something to celebrate the upcoming Forest Moon Festival, so I'm going to go down to Australia to check in with some psychedelic bands. I feel like somebody in there has some opinions about Star Wars. Ah, here you go. Yes, you, psychedelic porn crumpets. How about a hymn for a droid?

And that is something new from the Temper Trap, originally named Temper Temper, until somebody threatened to sue, and so they changed it to Temper Trap. Lucky Dimes is the single off of their upcoming record, Sun Gazer, coming out on July 10th. And so this is turning into an Aussie trilogy, because we kicked off with Psychedelic Porn Crumpets, who I believe are out of Perth, the Temper Trap out of Melbourne, and now we are going to go just west of Melbourne a little bit to Adelaide, to a band called The Tullamarines. And even though they're not from Melbourne, the Tullamarines is a reference to a suburb of Melbourne, Australia. Here is something new from their latest Safety Blanket EP. It's Lying. This one kind of sounds like a mixture of the Temper Trap and Royal Otis. If you dig this one, vote on it over at caselug.com.

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Wesley Joseph out of London. If you are a big fan of like Cautious Clay's latest records, like his new concept records, like The Hours, The Morning and Night, definitely check out Wesley Joseph's new one. It's called Forever Ends Sometime. It's kind of like similar musical touchstone, similar kind of like melding of indie, soul, and hip hop stuff. It's really sweet. I totally dig that track. It's called If Time Could Talk. If time could talk, the 90s would be saying, it's my time now. And then the early 2000s would be saying, my time's approaching. And all the other times would be like, ugh, brutal. Do we have to cycle through the early 2000s again? And then the 80s is just sitting pretty being like, everybody loves me. Everybody knows I'm the favorite child and you can't deny it. And Starbenders are backing that up with their cover of the new retro wave single from All the Damn Vampires. Here's their cover of Saturdays.

0: Jetstream Heart is the name of the track. Temples is the name of the band. Psychedelic Dance Floor is the kind of genre we're getting into off their new record, Bliss. That was the first taste of the new Temples record, which is sweet. Seems like they're kind of going back to their Hot Motion record. They have a couple records earlier. Exotico was their last one they put out in 2023. Some of their records are kind of more like angular vintage sounding stuff, kind of like, 60s and 70s psychedelic. Some of it's a little bit more dance floor appropriate, like Hot Motion or Exotico. It looks like they're going back to the psychedelic dance floor on their new record, Bliss, which is coming out, let me see, on June 26th. That is pretty rad. What am I doing here? Oh, yes, this is what I'm trying. I'm trying to do two things at once. I'm sorry. My mind is an idiot. That record comes out on June 26th. I can't believe we are already looking forward to June. It is May 27th, if you didn't already know that May is almost over. We're almost into summer, everybody. June 26th is the new Temples record. I believe June 19th is that new Pond record, which I'm super stoked about. In fact, I'm stoked enough to play something from Pond coming up in a little bit. But first, let me tell you what's coming up first before all of those records are coming out. The Forest Moon Festival. Why, it starts tomorrow. Forest Moon Festival is dead ahead this weekend, everybody. Step into a galaxy not so far away at the Forest Moon Festival. I mean, you live in Endor, basically. May 28th through the 31st. That's tomorrow. All the stuff starts tomorrow. Experience special guests, outdoor movie screenings in both Humboldt and Del Norte counties, cosplay vendors, family activities, and more all across both counties. And you can find all of those details, buy tickets, and get involved. 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I highly recommend downloading their app. I was chatting with Ree about this yesterday at the end of the show. In case you missed it, Ree downloaded the re-downloaded the app off of forestmoonfestival.org, which unlocks a whole new galaxy of stuff to get into. 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You can also the app is worth downloading just because it's got some sweet sound effects. Whenever you switch pages or press a button, it's got like lightsaber sound effects or a little TIE fighter sound effect. It's super cool. It's all just part of the fun and the pageantry. Get involved. ForestMoonFestival.org. It starts tomorrow, runs through the weekend. By the way, pretty much like hour and a half warning before we close our Forest Moon Festival giveaway. That's right. The very first thing you can get into at the Forest Moon Festival is a Disturbance in the Force, which is going to be a sweet private screening of this documentary about the making of the holiday special. And it's going to have producer Kyle Newman there during the screening at the Redwood Coast Museum of Cinema. That's right here on the corner of 3rd and F Streets in the beautiful Carson Block building. There's going to be a live Q&A themed food and drinks. There's going to be exclusive one-night-only collectibles. So this one is for super fans, and you can get your tickets at forestmoonfestival.org, or if you comment Chewy on our social media posts about this by 12 o'clock today, you can get in the running and have a chance to go for free. We are going to choose one lucky winner and give a pair of tickets to the Disturbance in the Force event tomorrow. We're going to choose that winner later on today. May the odds be ever in your favor. All right, let's get into a quick break. We've got Surfboard. We'll get into that new one from Boyish and more. If you got a request, give me a call. Play that too. 707-722-5754.
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0: Pond with the title track of their upcoming record. It's called Terrestrials, and it's coming out on July 19th. And you heard it right here on What Happens Next, a.k.a. feeding chicken nuggets to your toad riding on your shoulder in a dream. Yes, that is a literal dream that someone just relayed to us. And, you know, that one was interesting and surreal enough and bizarre enough and goofy enough for me to laugh at it. Too late. Dreams have been brought up on the air.
1: Can I tell everyone about the weird dream that you were in?
0: Yes, please. That's exactly what I'm soliciting stories about me and your dreams, and apparently there is multiple ones. Here we go.
2: I nearly punched you in this dream.
0: Sabina. If I had more wherewithal about me, I would queue up punching in a dream, I'm not going to.
2: So I had the flu. This was like last year. I had the flu, and I have a habit of having work nightmares where, like, my arms are frozen and I can't get to the board and it's dead air and everything like that. But I was in my dream how I was actually in my bed, like laying down, sick, snotty, whatever. There's a hallway that leads to my bedroom and I just hear running coming down the hallway and I'm like, who's coming to bother
0: that
2: makes
0: me? Sense.
2: And you pop your head into my bedroom and you're like, aren't you coming to work? And I'm like, oh God, I should. And I whip the covers off and I'm like, wait, why is Dale in my house? And then I go and look, and a replica of the entire studio has been set up in my living room. And you're just standing there with that this smile on your face, like, aren't you happy?
0: There is no, you know, it's a dream because there is no way. I mean, me being obnoxious for sure, me being OCD and setting up some diorama, sure, but be like, trying to get you to come to work. I don't think so. That's fake. That's got to be a dream.
2: So that was interesting. But yeah, that one shook me for the rest of the day, to be honest, because that was the most in-depth work dream I've had.
0: That's a brutal one.
2: Ever. That one was rough.
0: You know, when you're dreaming about work, just in general, you're working too hard. If you work for a living, why do you kill yourself working, as they said back in Good, the Bad, the Ugly? The only time I have dreamt about work is like a new job. You're kind of anxious because you have a new job. That's one
2: fair.
0: Thing.
2: That's
0: but I'm
2: fair.
0: Talking about you just have work dreams because of the amount you work. The only time I've done that is Alaska. I did have cannery
2: Alaska
0: dreams.
2: Are
0: I had
2: brutal.
0: Like, you know, conveyor belt dreams. I had like, there's holes in the can conveyor belt. I also would like, I'd wake up in the middle of the night being midday because the sun never went down. And so like I would wake up and have this constant recurring feeling of, I would wake up, I'd be in my little cot in my little bunk, but I, in my mind for a second, looking into the dark, I would think, I fell asleep on the dock in the warehouse and everybody shut off the lights and went home without me and left me in the warehouse.
2: Oh my God.
0: And so I had this feeling of like, I'm in the warehouse in the middle of the night. Like, it's such a weird, bizarre work. That's your cue to ask for a day off.
2: Write your autobiography and title it, I Dream of Fishes.
0: Oh, no.
2: Would you you have a fish brain?
0: so many song options present themselves. No, my fish autobiography would probably be like Sweet Child of Brian, something like that. Brian and Punishment, something like that. Wild Mountain Brian. One of those is my future autobiography. All right, pushing it to the limit, and we are going to cross the limit and cross the bounds of good taste with Surf Bort. Here's the little LA punk rock. Lucky.

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KSLG FM Arcata. Did I say that right? I did. I said the words. It's officially a radio show, and I'll call it What Happens Next. How goes it, everybody? Thanks for joining me, Dale Cooper, in the 11 o'clock hour, which I, for some reason, like to call Second Breakfast. It's just more fun that way. On the road towards rocking around the world, we're going to be rocking with a really sweet indie band out of Argentina. Kind of close to the band you just heard, Local Weatherman. It's kind of closer to like Ben Stiller. That's coming up at 12 o'clock. To recap, the end of the hour was Insecure Men Cleaning Bricks, and that is the project of Saul Adamczewski, artist out of London who does some kind of glam rock, digital glam rock stuff on his new record, which is called A Man for All Seasons. And then it turned back into the Blink-182 season with Local Weatherman, who are a trio out of the New York area. That was a track called The Hole. Welcome to this hole-in-the-wall radio show that I call What Happens Next. And for Second Breakfast, we are serving up a buffet. Oh, you know what I'm going to say. Bangers. And we're going to start digging into this buffet of indie hits in The Stars. Something new from Melody's Echo Chamber.

Dear Boy, which is a sweet band out of L.A. That is Kelly Green, a track from their new Celebrator record. Maximo Park with Favorite Songs back there off of their Stream of Life record. 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All right, let's take a quick break. We've got another couple words to hear from our local sponsors. 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It's Case Lug.

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3: I'm a kitty cat, a fancy kitty cat. I'm walking around. Meow, meow, meow, meow, meow. Ah, yes, this home looks adequate. You there, human. This is my home, now feed me.
4: This is not your home, talking cat that I've never met before.
3: Of course it is. Ignore the collar. 'Tis a remnant of my former family. Who I'll be going back to in a few days.
4: Okay, let's see here. 707, 8...
3: That does not sound like food.
4: Well, it's not. I'm putting information on Humboldt Paws Cause.
3: I didn't sign a release for that image. 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
3: Oh, and what if I'm not really a cat?
4: 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Humboldt Paws Cause for owners of dogs, cats, turtles, bearded dragons, pigs, goats. You get the idea. 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

Brooklyn-based post-punk band, I guess that's a band group, Outfit TVOD, Television Overdose. That is a track called Super Spy off of their Party Time record, which has a really similar like vibe through all of the songs. It's like it's kind of one of those records that if you dig the melody on one song, you're going to kind of dig the whole record because they are all kind of variations on a theme. That one coming from the East Coast post-punk scene. Now let's zoom over to the West Coast quirky punk rock scene and check in with Telehealth. Telehealth is would totally fit perfectly in your record collection if you were collecting TVOD sounding stuff. Telehealth just put out their new record, Green World Image, which is taking on corporate greenwashing, late stage capitalism, and quirky post-punk. Here's a track called from Telehealth, Cool Job.

0: And that is the voice of Marlon Magnier, who is the co-founder of La Femme. He just put out a new solo record called Dark Star that was People Are Afraid for fans of minimalist synth pop stuff, kind of like Nation of Language or Holy Wire stuff. I am super into that. People are afraid to spread love. Sure they are these days, but you're not regular people. You are part of the slug massive. You are special. You are good people. Normal people spend their life avoiding a lovely situation. Slug massive spend their lives finding lovely situations and spreading the love around. We're going to spread that love around with a Sanabi right after a quick break.
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Sacred Mirrors. That's something new from LA synth-pop duo Magic Wands, who are teaming up with John Ashton, who is the former guitar player of Psychedelic Furs. And now we are going to hear another team-up. This is Hatchie's new one. Hatchie's latest record, Licorice, was a collaboration with Jay Somm, a.k.a. Melina Duterte, who also has a new record out. And if you're into what you're going to hear, you should check out Jay Somm's new solo record. But let's get into something from Hatchie's Licorice record. And I have to say, an obligatory, disgusting. If you disagree, give me a call. Let's talk candy, 707-722-5754. Here's Lose It Again from Hatchie.

0: Far Caspian. Yes, a little call out to the Chronicles of Narnia. That was First Day, a track from Joel Johnson, aka Far Caspian's Auto Fiction record. You can enjoy the first day and the only day of the Eureka Home and Garden Show. It's coming up this weekend. The Eureka Home and Garden Show returns for one day only this Saturday at Redwood Acres. It's getting going from 10 to 4 p.m. Discover fresh ideas for gardening, home improvement, outdoor living, and more with local vendors ready to help you on your next project. You got some summertime projects, some home improvement gardening projects coming up. Now is the time to hit up the Eureka Home and Garden Show. It's your one opportunity coming up this Saturday at Redwood Acres from 10 to 4. Be there. All right, let's take a quick coffee refill up break, and then we'll put the pedal to the metal with winter on our road towards Argentina. We're going to rock with a really sweet band called La Fuerza Robada, who put out their latest EP just past April. It's cool, like analog emo stuff. Stick around for that.
1: The Badawat Wiyot in the ancestral Mad River Valley lived on active floodplains with seismically active watersheds for many thousands of years. These ancestors were always engaged in natural hazard mitigation. The ancestral Wiyot may simply have thought of risk assessment and hazard planning as exercising common sense, while modern-day Wiyot operate within a much more complex regulatory environment. Today, the Blue Lake Rancheria builds on those ancient practices with the same goal, to reduce damage and the loss of life resulting from disasters. 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

That was Phaser Days with Coming Apart. No, I cannot. I have to keep it together for, what, like 3 more hours before I can allow my brain to melt into the goo from whence it came, because I've got stuff to do. I'm hosting a radio show. I think it's called What Happens Next on 93.1, 94.5, KSLG FM, Arcata, Humboldt's New Music HQ. I'm sorry, I'm distracted because I'm trying to navigate my way back to the Bandcamp page for the Band of the Moment. That's right, we are featuring a band out of Buenos Aires, Argentina, because it's time to rock around the world. Every single day on the show, we dig around into a different indie scene from around the world, and lovingly curated by me. Rock Around the World is just me going on Bandcamp, or just going on, just looking at KEXP scene, who's coming through and playing live, and saying like, hey, this band from Belgium, this band from Korea, this band from Mexico City is super rad, contacting them and then playing the music for you. And you can always request a spot, a band, a scene, a country for me to dig into, please and thank you. Studio@caselug.com. Give me some musical inspirado to get into. So recently we've been hearing a lot of stuff from like Germany, Austria. We've been in France, New Zealand. We were just there. Spain, Korea with Paranoid, Mexico City a couple times. We were in Zurich, Switzerland the other day, and we are back in Argentina. So I think the last time we were in Argentina was just like last week. We listened to Vida Set, which was like apocalyptic dance floor stuff. Now we are going to listen to a band called La Fuerza Robada, which is the Stolen Force. And this is kind of like apocalyptic analog indie stuff, analog emo indie. This is pretty fun for fans of like that local weatherman stuff, which is kind of a throwback to like emo Blink-182 stuff. If you're a fan of Ben Stiller's latest stuff, most likely like the Breakaway, the newer Ben Stiller stuff, you would be into this band, which started out in Buenos Aires as the solo project of Jay Abajuz. And over time, it expanded into a full band. Looks like they are a 1, 2, 3, 4, 5 piece. Their last thing came out about 5 years ago. And this past February, they put out their newest EP. It's a 3-song EP, and we're going to play it from start to finish. So this one is like a dream pop mixed with indie. The band says that this one, the record's called Bronze Age. And the band says it's kind of like a concept, or the beginning of a concept series, stems from a concept that runs through the band's the band's future that's coming up, and the imminence of collapse. This is the foundation of a larger story, the beginning of something that already foreshadows its end, the cornerstone of a trilogy that will span different eras. It says Bronze Age is visceral, direct, urgent, and full of will. It's so emo. It's very analog, very lo-fi and indie. We're going to kick it off with the first song from their new EP. So there's a little taste of the Argentina scene with La Fuerza Robada, the Stolen Force. Here's Ozymandias.

And that was La Fuerza Robada, the stolen force out of Buenos Aires, Argentina, with a track called Hills. It's very emo, indie, lo-fi, garage rock, or as the band likes to say on their Bandcamp, it is visceral and sensitive, isn't it? Isn't it too dreamy? That was La Fuerza Robada with Hills. Before that, Ozymandias. All those two tracks and the last one you're going to hear are off of their brand new EP, their first record in 5 years. From the Argentinian band. It's called A Bronze Age, and apparently it's going to be like the start of a kind of like a concept record. My guess is about the beginnings of the world and then the ends of it, because that's kind of what they are chronicling. To me, the band, like of all the bands, like liner notes and their promo material and the stuff that they talk about on their Bandcamp and their lyrics, it's kind of like indie emo stuff to dance to while society collapses around you. And it's pretty sweet. This one started back in 2012 as a solo project. Now it's expanded to a full five piece. For fans of Ben Stiller, for fans of that band Cold Satellites out of Nashville, for fans of Local Weatherman, anything, any kind of like throwback 90s garage rock bands. There's also some kind of like intertwining melodies that remind me a little bit. You'll hear it at the beginning of this next song. It's like a little bit of Modest Mouse, or even more, less Modest Mouse and more who did Rob Crow's band, Pinback. That's right. Kind of like the intertwining lines, bass lines, and guitar lines of Pinback, but a little bit more like watery Cure influence. Here's one last one out of the Argentina scene from La Fuerza Robada, Speed.

0: Some brand new indie dream pop out of Argentina. That's a little taste of the Buenos Aires scene from La Fuerza Robada, which is The Stolen Force, which started out as a solo project in 2020. And this is off of their new EP, Bronze Age, that just came out in late April. Kind of like a reintroduction for the band, because it's basically now, now they are a full five piece, doing a kind of like emo analog, garage emo indie stuff that really reminds me a bit of like early Death Cab, if you took like the more melancholy parts of the earliest analog Death Cab and just kind of roughed it up a bit for fans of Ben Stiller, for sure, the newest stuff of Ben Stiller. You know, that kind of like that kind of melancholy guitar tone remind me a lot of Total Tommy. So we'll get throw Total Tommy in in the next set. So check them out on their Bandcamp. 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

Checking in with the ever so hot Melbourne scene. That was Hockey Dad with All Hat, No Cattle. Normally sort of an insult, and now kind of the best person to be because they've got a hat drive coming up. This is part of the Community Stewards Volunteer Program for the for Old Town Eureka. I am just looking at the Eureka Cultural Arts District Facebook and Instagram page. Looks like they've got a drive going on right now. It's a hat and bag drive. They are gathering gently used hats and reusable bags to distribute to our neighbors who might need some help this sunny season. So if you have hats or gently used hats and reusable bags that you would like to donate to your neighbors who might need it, please drop off donations to the Uplift Resource Center. That is 1111. That's 1111 E Street, Monday through Friday, accepting donations of gently used hats and reusable bags from 10 a.m. to 4 at 1111 E Street. That is the Uplift Resource Center, Monday through Friday. Check out the details over at the Eureka Cultural Arts social media pages. That's right. All right. Let's get into what are we going to do? It's not so much sunny as more. This one's kind of a morose one from King Princess. A pure yearning in song form. Here is King Princess with something from her new Girl Violence record. It's Jamie on KSLA.

Well, the good times can be the thimble, said an eye field of gold. Hear the field, feel the canyon, hear the fields in you. February, I felt the same as I did now.

0: J. Jerome 87, probably someone's old-timey AOL address and the new solo moniker of Joe Newman. From Alt-J, J. Jerome 87 is the first solo project of Joe Newman. Track and Field is a taste of his first solo record, The Canyon, which is out digitally now. It came out in, like, this is why me and Sabina were confused. It's out, a version of it, at least. It came out digitally in December, so you can get it on his Bandcamp. But if you want to wait for his sweet vinyl release, the physical version coming out on the 26th. You can get your hands on the physical record version of The Canyon. Not sure what a great day it's going to be for Track and Field, at least here on the coast, because it's looking a little gray out there, but it's looking beautiful up in Brookings. Let's talk about it. We'll call it your Wednesday slug forecast. All right, let's start up in Brookings along the southern Oregon coast. A beautiful day there, nice and sunny with a high of 65. Then tonight, slight chance of showers and some patchy fog, low getting down to 52. It's looking windy but sunny up in Crescent City with a high reaching 59 degrees. It may be a little bit of rain in the forecast tonight with some fog in the forecast, low of 51 degrees. Coming down to the Arcata Bay. Arcata is looking at a high of 59. Chance of rain throughout the day, like a 30% chance, mainly after 2 o'clock. Otherwise, it's going to be cloudy and it's going to get down to around 51 with rain and fog likely. Kind of the same thing for Eureka. Chance of rain during the day, about a 30% chance of rain after 2 o'clock this afternoon. Otherwise, just those gray clouds hanging in the sky. Super boring. It's just gray, like blinding white gray. Can we get some fog or some rain in there? Rain likely, at least tonight, like a small chance of rain after 11 o'clock. Ferndale's also looking at a slight chance of rain throughout the day. High of 57. A chance of rain kind of increasing this evening. Some patchy fog for Ferndale. Low of 50 degrees. You've even got a chance of rain. Showers likely even out in Willow Creek. High of 76 with showers likely during the day. And then you've got rain and a possible thunderstorm. Before 11 o'clock tonight, lows of around 50 degrees. Got some late spring rain here. Garberville is also checking in with a chance of rain, just like everywhere else. 30% chance of rain, mainly after 2 o'clock. It's going to get up to around 73. Down to the low 50s tonight, and rain pretty much guaranteed for Garberville. Looks like tomorrow is kind of the same thing. Thursday looks a little a rainy Thursday night. It might peter out. And then Friday, hopefully Friday, Saturday, and Sunday, we are looking at some clearing weather. So hopefully your Forest Moon Festival will be nice and clear, because we've got a live remote to do during the Friday night market. On Friday for the Forest Moon Festival, me, Sabina, and Ree are going to be there from like 4 to 8 o'clock or sometime around them. It's and we'll be doing a Keslug live remote and celebrating all things Star Wars and Forest Moon with y'all out there. See you this Friday. All right, I will also see you on the other side of a quick break. We'll get into something from Mika Vandal's new record, which just came out this past Friday.
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0: That was something new from Metric's latest record, Romanticize the Dive, Victim of Luck, talking about, hey, I guess we made it, despite all of our best efforts as a band. That one off of the band, I think it's their 10th full-length record. Better Late Than Never is probably something to say to your beloved Animal Familiar, who ran away for a long time, then finally decided to come back home. But if they haven't decided to come back home, please consult the Humboldt Paws Cause. It's exactly what the Paws Cause is for. If an animal that you, if your beloved Animal Familiar has run away, and you need to get tabs on it. If you need to help an animal that has wandered into your life, that's asking for help. It's a great place to post a photo, a great place to post a description of an animal that you saw maybe stranded on the side of the road. If you cannot help, it is a totally free and super rad bulletin board for lost and found pets in Humboldt County and the surrounding areas. And I've seen everything from horses to peacocks to lizards to turtles to cats and dogs and hamsters and everything in between. And now I'm going to call out a little small bunny. Mila is a small Holland lobster bunny that was last seen this past Tuesday in Arcata, lower part of Diamond Drive. Diamond Drive is like down at the end of LK Wood by the overpass. If you're around California, Ridge Road, Mack Road, Diamond Drive, please keep your eyes open for a black and white spotted bunny, Holland Lops Bunny, last seen around the end of Diamond Drive. So Arcata Redwood Park is right across the street from where this is, so maybe it might have gone into the woods. So if anybody is wandering around the like Ridge Trail, that side of the community forest, maybe keep your eyes open for a black and white bunny. That is not a wild bunny. That is probably Mila, who escaped. So all right, what do we got here? We've got a lost cat named Molly, last seen around the 1940 block of O Street in Eureka. Molly is a black kitty with green eyes. Let's see, she is about... She's about 2 years old. She was last home around 8 or 9 p.m. on Monday. Excuse me. Oh, my tum-tums. Stop it, tum-tums. You are not my co-pilot today. All right, so if anybody is around like the 1900 block of O Street in Eureka, please keep your eyes open for a black cat with green eyes. That might be Molly. And what do we got here? Oh, no, abandoned dog in Orleans. Someone posted a dog abandoned in Orleans, abandoned at the beginning of May. He showed up at Raven's house. So apparently this is a long saga. I am just tuning in right now. But if you want to be a part of the abandoned brindle dog that's out there in Orleans, check out the Humboldt Paws Cause. And a very rural posting here, very Humboldt County. Someone spotted a loose hen while walking their dog on Francesco. Is that how you say it? On Francesco in Fortuna. Everybody, do you have your chickens and your roosters accounted for? If not, check the Humboldt Paws Cause. And remember, the Paws Cause is and shall remain free because it's sponsored locally by Finn and Feather Pet Shop and Myrtle Avenue Veterinary Hospital. All right, a dose of sunshine from the LA band Happy Fits coming up after a quick break. BRB.
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0: 93.1, 94.5. Let's hear it for local radio. It's K-Slug for the win. How goes it, everybody? Thank you so much for joining me, Dale Cooper, and this here radio show. It's What Happens Next on 93.1, 94.5, KSLG FM, Arcata. Translator, K233AW Fortuna. I did it. I said the magic combo of words. We are now a fully bona fide 1 o'clock radio program. That was the Happy Fits, everything you do. The Happy Fits out of New Jersey, celebrating your entire catalog. And we are celebrating the winner of our ticket giveaway. Big congrats to our ticket winner of who won our Disturbance in the Forest ticket giveaway. This is going to be super rad. So a big congrats. We just notified our winner on the socials, and I believe they just saw it. 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Better luck next time, everybody. You should still go to the Forest Moon Festival. Check out all the details at forestmoonfestival.org. The first thing that you can get into starts tomorrow. It's a ticketed event. It's a Disturbance in the Force, how the Star Wars holiday special happened. This is going to be incredible. You can still get your tickets to it. It's an intimate, immersive evening inside the Museum of Cinema with producer Kyle Newman in attendance. There's going to be a Q&A, themed food and drinks, an exclusive one-night-only collectibles, and one awesome lucky winner is going to that for free. Everybody else, you can still – it's totally worth buying a ticket. Go to forestmoonfestival.org to check out all of the details and to get in to those ticketed events. Big congratulations are owed to our ticket winner, and I'm going to deliver that in the form of the band. Congratulations out of Brighton, UK, off their new record, Join Hands. It's I Feel Severe.
1: I feel severe.

0: And that's another track off of Mitski's latest effort, Nothing's About to Happen to Me. That track's called Lightning, which I feel like is haunted, extremely haunted by the ghost of Beck's Static, which is one of my favorite tracks off his, his first Beck Goes Folk record, Mutations. And that kind of set the template for his sad folky records, like Sea Change in 2000, and then Morning Phase, and then some of the anytime you get a little like synth and acoustic in there. That is my favorite Beck stuff. All right, let's get into a track from the Kooks after a quick break that I think is haunted very much by the ghost of Van Morrison and a brown-eyed girl. Then we'll get into something from the Welsh indie scene. And if you got a request, I'll throw it on the airwaves, 722-5754.
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3: We see that's going to encourage everybody to go to therapy.
4: Fellow adventurers, we have traveled the world together, raiding, dungeon slaying, dragons, and partying at every tavern we've come across.
5: I'll drink to that.
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3: Rumble. 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
6: Bard? Did somebody call my name? Is it time for a song? Well...
7: No, please.
8: Oh, please, no.
9: Your sock.
4: Not that song again, bard. You seem to only know one song, and you play it over and over.
6: But you all loved my song. Druid, just the other day, you said you liked my song.
4: They were just being polite. Bard.
6: But you're not Bardcore unless you live Bardcore. Isn't that what we're always saying?
9: Your sock.
8: I think what we're trying to say, dear Bard, is that we don't like it, and we'd like something new.
6: So instead of me, your faithful Bard, shredding the lute for which I have trained my entire life, you'd prefer what? Some sort of enchanted box that plays music from across the globe at the most spontaneous of whims?
10: Sure? Yeah, I'd love that.
9: Exactly.
6: Oh, well, I do have one of those, actually.
11: What up, Humboldt County? You're tuned in to Rock Around the World. This is what happens next.
8: Ooh.
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0: 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Your bard will be sad. You will be happy.
6: Not the loot!
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If you are looking for a band that combines the dueling guitar solos of Thin Lizzy with the vocal stylings of Portland's Exploding Hearts, you just heard them. They're called The Prize. They're out of Australia. From the Night was the name of that track, and it comes off of their new record, In the Red. Kind of classic, clashy-style punk rock vocals, at least Mick Jones-style clash punk rock vocals, meeting those sweet, harmonizing, kind of like vaguely Celtic dueling guitars. Oh, vaguely Celtic dueling guitars. Well, that is the wheelhouse of Thin Lizzy. And if you're not a Thin Lizzy fan, well, you can check out a tribute to them tonight and you will be a Thin Lizzy fan. Thin Lizzy tribute band playing at the Siren Song Tavern tonight along with Hillsick and Good Enough. This is at the Siren Song, their brand new spot at 301 2nd Street in Old Town. 7 o'clock is the show. You've got a night of rock and roll culminating in a tribute to legendary Irish rockers Thin Lizzy. Thin Lizzy is one of my favorite bands in the world. I grew up listening to like punk rock and stuff, and then when I finally someone played me Soldier of Fortune and then Live and Dangerous, it was just boom. It was like that. My mind was blown. It's incredible. The pageantry of rock, the lore, the mythos, the kind of Irish poetic sing speaking. It's incredible. Phil Lynott. They have one of those kind of like classic interesting stories too, where they were basically like a trio who put out a couple records, didn't really do much. That's when they did their famous cover of Whiskey in the Jar. Phil Lynott was still kind of like not the main songwriter in the band. Their first kind of main songwriter, vocalist, and guitar player left the band. Phil Lynott stepped up to be the main vocalist and main songwriter, and boom, the band took off. And they're all great, but I gotta say, check out Live and Dangerous is a killer Thin Lizzy record if you want a live one. They do the version of Jailbreak in there is so good. Jailbreak, my favorite karaoke song too. I also like to acapella the solo, and no, I apologize for nothing. When is karaoke? Sabina asked me, why aren't I karaoke? Thursday through Sundays at the Goat. That'd be great. It's like 4-day karaoke. Thursday and Sundays at the Goat. Sabina and I think Andre have been like going pretty regularly to the Richards Goat Tavern karaoke's. And dude, whoever was doing the opera song, whoever had the gumption, the gall even to perform O Solo Mio, and not only that, to rock it out and rip it apart and shred it and make it your own. Good on you. That's karaoke like I've never seen before. So if you're into Thin Lizzy, dueling guitar solos for the win, check out Hillsick, Good Enough, and the Thin Lizzy tribute band playing at the Siren Song Tavern tonight at 7 o'clock. All right, well, let's leave Thin Lizzy behind and look ahead to Cheap Trick and The Replacements. That's exactly what Weird Nightmare is hearkening back to on their new record, Hoopla. Here's Might See You There.

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3: All right, back into it we go with something from Yacht Scene. This one coming off his new record, Stand on My Shoulders, featuring Ashley Young. It's In Chin Hut.

A little taste of something new out of Cardiff, Wales. Wilderness is the name of the band. Big Idea is the track off of their Safe Mode EP. Well, we're now flicking it off of Safe Mode, everybody. Full speed ahead into, well, we're staying exactly right where we are right now. We're staying in Cardiff, Wales, digging into a new one from The Bug Club, the exact opposite side of the Welsh indie spectrum from what you just heard. The Bug Club specializes in herky-jerky, quirky punk rock. Yes, that is the specific genre in which they dabble. And they have their new record. It's a hat trick for Sub Pop. They've got three records out on Sub Pop. The next one's coming out on Friday. It's out on May 29th. Hey, check it out. Mark of Friday and the Friday Night Market with a new Bug Club record. It's called Every Single Muscle. And yes, this one shall engage every single muscle. Here's Watching the Omnibus.

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I'm missing all that touching and that kissing, but the game is over now. This is my new hell.

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Now I'm stretching out the seams, delusions of my glory. Who's the hero in the story? Guess I've leaned into it now.

0: Convertible Hearse, Pretty Sweet Ride, and the name of CDSM's latest record from which that song was ripped. That was This Is My New Hell. Well, if you feel like being immersed in Star Wars and having a Case Lug do a live remote is just hell on earth, well, welcome to it, at least this weekend, because we've got the Forest Moon Festival coming up this weekend, and coming with that is in tandem, you might say, with the Friday Night Market and the Forest Moon Festival is the Case Lug Three-Headed Monster live remote coming up on Friday. We'll be right in front of the Museum of Cinema, which is going to have a full, like, Forest Moon Festival takeover. It's me, Ree Sabina, and the music, and we're going to be chatting with you. Come by the table, say hello. We'll chat about all things Star Wars. We'll chat about all things Friday Night Market. Don't be afraid of the Friday Night Market. The first one happened, so, you know, everybody was like, oh, I'll get the next one. Well, this is the next one, and it's Forest Moon themed. It'll be sweet. This is a really great one to come out to because there's going to be a bunch of droids and banthas and people coming out there. I can't tell you how cool it is to, like, be walking around Old Town and just see, like, a droid by itself being remotely controlled by someone out there. It really feels like you're in the Forest Moon of Endor. So get involved, everybody, with the Forest Moon Festival, and come say hi to me, Sabina, and Ree. We'll be doing a Case Lug live remote right out front of the Museum of Cinema Friday for the Friday Night Market from, like, 4 to 8 or sometime around then. All right, so we were just cruising around in a convertible hearse. How about a Toyota Camry? We'll hear about that from Radio Free Alice on the other side of this.
1: The Badawat Wiyot in the ancestral Mad River Valley lived on active floodplains with seismically active watersheds for many thousands of years. These ancestors were always engaged in natural hazard mitigation. The ancestral Wiyot may simply have thought of risk assessment and hazard planning as exercising common sense, while modern-day Wiyot operate within a much more complex regulatory environment. Today, the Blue Lake Rancheria builds on those ancient practices with the same goal, to reduce damage and the loss of life resulting from disasters. When emergencies happen, preparation makes the difference. The Blue Lake Rancheria Office of Emergency Services offers many free, hands-on training opportunities for anyone in the community with no experience needed. 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

That was Red Planet Pipe Dream from a solo artist named Liam McNeeson, who has a very particular set of skills. Yes, it's McNeeson, not Liam Neeson. I'm not joking. And his one particular set of skills is doing some pretty sweet analog indie stuff. That was Oddrove. Oddrove is back with Red Planet Pipe Dream. That's off his COVID-era lockdown record, which is called Pop Amoeba. And you heard it right here on your home for such things as indie jams. Oh, it's Case Lug, 93.195 KSLG FM Arcata. Thanks for tuning in to What Happens Next. Welcome to the finale. It is 2 o'clock on a Wednesday. Woe be unto they who heed not the words of Dale Cooper, because you won't rock super hard. And we're going to do that with, let's see, a band that's going to – who are we got up? I don't want to play that. No, I'm not. Oh, okay. Doing a little surgery on the playlist here because I realize I was going to say that we're going to add a little pizzazz to whatever day it is today, and I had to look that up real quick. Well, it is National Sunscreen Day, although you really don't need any of that. But if you do, trust me, I'm a sunscreen aficionado. I burst into flames at the mere mention of the sun. So if you are about to go out there, make sure it's waterproof, make sure it's broad spectrum, and reapply, even when you think you don't need to. National Grape Popsicle Day because, I don't know. Why not? We need something to celebrate. This is funny. It's National Aaron Day, not E-R-I-N, but Aaron. Also National Jordan Day. So only one. I mean, that's weird, right? So Jordan's and Aaron. Now is the time to settle the score. What else is happening today? Oh, it's World Otter Day, everybody. And if you haven't said hello to our local otters at the Sequoia Park Zoo, now is the time. In fact, they are doing some World Otter Day exhibits and talks at the zoo. Get involved. Check out the zoo on social media. The Sequoia Park Zoo has got some otter stuff for you on this World Otter Day. And did you know the cutest thing in the world, that otters will join hands and hold hands while they are sleeping so they don't drift away from each other while they're asleep? Yes, it is the cutest thing in the entire world. Join Hands happens to be the name of Congratulations' new record. Let's get into a track from it to kick off the final hour of the show. Here's This Life.

let me hurt in the tall trees. I was innocent from the start. Now I look in the deepest dark. Suicide or a soft breeze. Bloody hurts on both knees. Let me hurt in the tall trees. I was innocent from the start. Now I live in the deepest dark.

0: And that is a track called Lane, a.k.a. Phone Clone, from Miss Grit, solo project of Margaret Son, who is based in Brooklyn, I believe. That's off her debut that came out back in 2023, produced by Aaron Kobayashi Rich of Mama. That record is called Follow the Cyborg. Speaking of Lane, that one took its name from an anime called Serial Experiments Lane. I have not seen that anime, but I am kind of an anime fan, and that's why I'm going to see Ghost in the Shell 2 tonight at Sci-Fi Movie Night. It's Wednesday at the Arcata Theater Lounge. They always show some new, some old, occult, or better well-known movie for Sci-Fi Movie Night, and it's the anime classic, or classic question mark, Ghost in the Shell 2. I don't think I've ever seen this one. I'm a diehard fan of the OG. My partner showed it to me a long time ago. I saw it on the big screen for the first time. It's so cool to see those on the big screen. The animation is incredible. The score of the first one is great, so I'm hoping that that'll holds up for the second one. Check out Sci-Fi Movie Night every Wednesday at the Arcata Theater Lounge. We're not sponsored by them, although I want to be Arcata Theater Lounge. I'm just super stoked on what they do. I celebrate their entire programming catalog. Big thank you to the Arcata Theater Lounge people for doing what you do. If you heard me say follow the cyborg and you're like, it's pronounced droid, Dale, you must be a Star Wars fan, and it's your time to shine this weekend. Starting tomorrow, step into a galaxy not so far away at the Forest Moon Festival, May 28th through the 31st. That starts tomorrow. Going through this weekend, you can experience special guests, outdoor movie screenings, vendors, cosplay, family activities, and more all across Humboldt and Del Norte counties. 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Me and Ree were talking about this. The more you put into it, the more you get out of it. It's very easy just to like, oh yeah, I saw a couple cosplayers, quote, and so I did the Forest Moon Festival. There are a ton of participating businesses that have cool little stuff for you to interact with. 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It is super sweet. 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
6: The Wildcard Pick, made possible thanks to the help of Greenwired, Bell & Hook, Satori Wellness, and Mad River Gardens.

Desdemona. That's a track from The Beaches out of Toronto. That one is a track off of their 2019 Professional EP, which was like their third release. Ooh, speaking of The Beaches, I know I mentioned Friends of the Dunes earlier today, but I just saw a post 18 minutes ago, hot off the social media presses. The dunes are blooming, they say. If you haven't gone out to check out some of the restored dune areas, some of the Lamphere Dunes or the behind the Humboldt Coastal Nature Center right there in Manila, it's incredibly awesome and super rare. Apparently, I was reading here on their Facebook post that vegetated dunes are a really rare ecosystem, especially ones that haven't been taken over and choked out by like the European beach grass, which a lot of our beaches were until about 2011 that the Friends of the Dunes nonprofit bought the Stamps House, that big old kind of fallout shelter, hobbit looking building there in Manila, turned that into the Humboldt Coastal Nature Center, and then started to pull out a bunch of the invasive beach grass and encourage all the native species to come back in. Super rad. I remember I left town about the time that this started. So when I came back and I moved to town, I had never seen the dunes restored like that. It was incredible. It was almost like going to an alien world. It was a ton of plants that I had never seen before. There was the kind of yellowy rubber sand verbena, the big pink puffballs, the beach buckwheat. I love that stuff. And then when the plants come back in and start blooming, they bring all the butterflies and the birds and the bees and the pollinators come back out. It's super rad. So if you're looking to take a walk somewhere and you're like, oh, I'm sick of the forest, I want some sun or something, hit up the dunes around the Humboldt Coastal Nature Center. They got a network of trails that spider and kind of reach around back behind the nature center. Super cool, super worth your time. Plus, there's like a big forest right there. The dunes forest is awesome in itself. It's its own little nature. It's its own little ecosystem. Really, really cool stuff. Check out the Friends of the Dunes and find out more on their main website, friendsofthedunes.org. Speaking of the dunes in bloom, I'm going to get into a track from a Finnish indie pop group called Pearly Drops, who are really sweet if you were into kind of like hyper pop, dream pop, ethereal auto-tune stuff out of Finland. I mean, who isn't? Here's Bloom for Me.

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Isn't It Too Dreamy? Well, it better be. It's an all J track from their 2021 record, The Dream, my favorite from that record. That was You and Me. Right before that was Rocket, a band out of LA, Wide Awake, coming off their debut, R Is for Rocket. All right, speaking of the LA scene, we're going to get into something new from Health. If you were into like kind of electro industrial stuff, check out Health's new Addendum EP. This song and the whole EP was written right after the staple of the LA scene, David Lynch, passed away. Here's Alone.

0: like you really mean it. That's a brand new one from Anjimily off their latest record, You're Free to Go, produced by Brad Cook, who is one of the members of the newest supergroup, Snowcaps. Learning something new every single day here on What Happens Next. 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Thank you so much for tuning in, everybody. I hear a bagel calling my name, so I'm going to call it a day. Thanks so much for tuning in to What Happens Next. Afternoons with Ree Marie coming up next. Stick around for Afternoons with Ree Marie from 3 to 7 o'clock. I'm going to leave you with a couple tracks from Dirt Buyer and Of Monsters and Men. And I shall see you tomorrow, everybody, for a Thursday kickoff to the Forest Moon Festival. Hope to see you there. Same time, same place, 10 to 3, right here on 93.1, 94.5 KSLUG. Until then, it's Dale signing off.
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3: Fellow adventurers, we have traveled the world together, raiding, dungeon slaying, dragons, and partying at every tavern we've come across.
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0: Rumble. 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
5: Bard? 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Well...
4: No, please.
6: Oh, please, no.
7: Your song.
3: Not that song again, Bard. You seem to only know one song, and you play it over and over.
5: But you all loved my song. Druid, just the other day, you said you liked my song.
3: They were just being polite, Bard.
5: But you're not Bardcore unless you live Bardcore. Isn't that what we're always saying?
7: Your song.
6: I think what we're trying to say, dear Bard, is that we don't like it, and we'd like something new.
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8: Sure? 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
5: Oh, well, I do have one of those, actually.
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0: 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Your bard will be sad. You will be happy.
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You're tuning in to a new hour. It is 3 p.m. and time I take over for the rest of the afternoon. I'm Ree Marie, and welcome to my afternoon show here on K-Slug. Happy Wednesday, Sluggies, and may it rain down. You know, we needed the rain. I know for at the end of May might be a little surprising or might not be, so enjoy it. Drive safe out there. Got some great tunes to keep us company. A lot of dream pop in this first and second hour. A whole lot of my favorites taking it easy. This is Hannah Vu with Play right here on K-Slug.

0: Let's just scream into the ethers together with Mary in the Junkyard, a song called Drains. Mary in the Junkyard, hailing from London. They are a British band, and you are listening to some awesome vocals from vocalist and guitarist Clary Freeman Taylor. That is a nice little scream at the end. And get this, on viola and bass, Saya Barbaglia and drummer David Addison. I really enjoy that. I didn't know the bass player also plays viola, so that's also a fun tidbit for Mary in the Junkyard. You were listening to Dive before that with For the Guilty. That one was released 2019. Dive, they've been making music for a while. They were originally based out of Brooklyn, and yeah, if you enjoy that one, I know most of you are Dive fans out there, but just on the off chance that you're not, some really, really great albums to listen to is the Deceiver album, released in 2019, and Frog and Boiling Water. That one was released 2024. Really good one. Their most recent one, Boiled Alive. That one's also good. Boiled Alive. I haven't listened to a lot of tracks from that one, but if you're a Dive fan, highly recommend it. All right, you're listening here to K-Slug in the afternoon. We're going to go on a short break, and I want to let you know that the Eureka Home and Garden Show returns for one day only this Saturday at the Redwood Acres from 10 to 4 p.m. Discover fresh ideas for the home improvement, gardening, outdoor living, and more with local vendors ready to help you on your next project. 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
8: Oh. 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

Snail mail speaking terms right here on K-Slug. We are getting through the afternoon. Sorry about moving the mic around. Getting through the afternoon one song at a time. It's 3:28, 3:30, actually. Look at that. How's your Wednesday treating you? I hope well. If you have a song request, you can give me a call right now, 707-722-5754. Want to give a big congrats to the winner of our Forest Moon giveaway. And this one specifically was to a screening of the Disturbance in the Force Star Wars Holiday Special happened. So big congratulations to the winner. Pretty awesome. And you and a friend, I think it's plus one, you get tickets to go see Disturbance of a Disturbance in the Force, how the Star Wars Holiday Special happened. That is going to be playing. Where is it? Here we go. It's going to be playing the Redwood Coast Museum of Cinema. There will be a live Q&A, themed food and drinks, and an exclusive one-night-only collectibles. So if you're into the collectibles, you might want to show up for this. It's going to be really fun. Wow. Kicking off tomorrow to the Forest Moon Festival. All right, more music here before I get distracted by Forest Moon festivities. One more here on the set, one from Big Thief. I'm saying I've been playing a whole lot of shoegaze dream pop in this set, and I'm really enjoying this one from Big Thief. This is a newer one from the duo. I think they're a duo. This one's called Relieve Ready. Here on K-Slug.

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3: It indeed is the Slugs, and this is where we meet every afternoon so I can play some groovy tunes for you. Groovy, indie, everything under that realm. Why not? 3:36 in the afternoon. I'm going to play some Yumi Zuma for you. They are out of New Zealand, alternative pop band. I'm really enjoying it. We have so many Yumi Zuma tracks because guess what? We are in love. Next up, this is Cross My Heart and Hope to Die.

0: Lucky Dad and Hatchie tried to walk away, but they stumbled into a cover of Macy Gray classic I Try. Some Hockey Dad and Hatchie here on K-Slug, wrapping up that set. Hockey Dad, they are an Australian surf rock duo. Hatchie, believe, is also from Australia. Yes, Hatchie, Australian singer, songwriter, and musician. That is a fun one. That one is from Like a Virgin from Triple J. It's a good one, y'all. Hope you enjoyed that here in the afternoon. You're also listening to Before We Knew from Day Wave and some Yumi Zuma from New Zealand with Cross My Heart and Hope to Die. Oh, I'm loving the music here in the afternoon, and I hope you are as well. More tunes coming your way right after this.
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0: 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On that note, one here from Water From Your Eyes. This one's called Knights in Armor, right here on K-Slug.

in a dream.

La la la la. Does this go faster? Off of the Heaven 2 album from Lily Amadeo West, known professionally as La La La La. Indie artist here, Kate Slug, taking us into a different world. Thanks for tuning in right here to 93.1 94.5 KSLG FM Arcata. New bands, new songs, new sounds. New sounds coming from Caroline Polachek. Doing some really awesome experimental stuff in the indie pop realm. This one's called On the Beach from Caroline Polachek. I also have Miss Grit and Earth Eater, so get ready for your ears to go on a journey. You're tuned in here to KSLG.

Miss Grit with Tourist Mind, right here on K-Slug, wrapping up that very electropop heavy set. You were also listening to Earth Eater, a song called Pure Smile Snake Venom. I remember the first time I listened to that song, I was like, what am I listening to? Definitely reminds me a lot of the movie The Matrix. And now it's grown on me. All those like subtle intricacies and, you know, mixing and looping sounds pleasant. Earth Eater. Earth Eater has a lot more tracks like that, and Earth Eater has some very different tracks than the one that you just heard before that. So Earth Eater, very well-rounded artist. I'm sure you'll find something you like from them. And some Caroline Polachek, one of my favorites, on the beach. On the beach with Caroline Polachek is what

0: Where I want to be. You're tuning in here to Kate Slug. 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Stay tuned, got more music, and of course, our safety meeting coming up at 4:20. More of this coming your way after this.
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5: 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Ah, yes, this home looks adequate. You there, human. This is my home now, feed me.
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5: 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Tis a remnant of my former family, who I'll be going back to in a few days.
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6: 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I'm putting information on Humboldt Paws Cause.
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2: Now, what do you mean? Whoa, whoa, whoa. Wow, man.
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4: You know what to do.
5: That's right, you know what to do. It is time to pack your bowls, light those joints, and get ready to indulge right here on the Safety Meeting, made possible thanks to Proper Wellness. Check them out for all your 420 needs. And Arcata Chamber of Commerce, shout out. All right, Sluggies, happy Wednesday. It's 420. Maybe you can indulge for me right now. And if you are high on life, welcome. Hope life has been treating you well. I always like to say today's safety meeting, very short and sweet, kind of on the funny side. You know, I am a lucid dreamer and I dream a lot. And sometimes my dreams freak me out because I'm thinking that maybe I just peeked into the future and something bad may or may not happen. And then I start to overthink and maybe spiral. Do not do that, Slug Nation. All right, stay safe out there. Not everything you see in your dream will come to fruition. And that is what Puma Blue reminds us of. Sort of. Puma Blue song, the artist I'm going to play for you for the safety meeting. He is a London-based singer-songwriter and producer, blends indie rock, alternative R&B, some trip hop. We're going to go into a new realm with Puma Blue and the rest of the artists for the safety meeting. I have Men I Trust and Ways Blood. Really enjoying the set I built for you. So stay safe out there. And remember, your dream is just that, a dream. All right, happy 420. This is Puma Blue with Croak Dream right here on KSLUG.

0: transported to the realm of Weya's blood. And that's so good. Andromeda, a song that lives in our minds always. Weya's blood from her album Titanic Rising. Man, is that a good one. Man, is the music video even better? It's like if Mazzy Star had a kid with a pop star and you get Weya's blood. Yeah, amazing. Amazing vocals. We're wrapping up the set here on K-Slug. You were listening to another nice slow groove from Men I Trust, a song called You Deserve This. Perfect for the safety meeting, because you know what? You do deserve that. And one from Puma Blue, mixing a whole bunch of R&B, indie, trip-hop into one nice package. That one was called Croak Dream, right here on K-Slug. Stay safe out there, and don't always, don't always believe that your dreams are true. That can be quite dangerous. Stay safe out there. That wraps up the safety meeting here in the afternoon, sponsored by Proper Wellness and Arcata Chamber of Commerce. More music coming your way, and I'll give you a update on the weather. Stay tuned.
1: 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I am 6 years old, and I don't like queso. I love it!
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3: 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It's local, it's inspiring, and it's all happening in one day, May 30th. We'll see you there.
0: Such a big month for May up here in Humboldt. I love it. Love the spring season. Love the summer season even more. Thanks for tuning in here to K-Slug in the afternoon. Got a weather update for all of you out there. Since we just wrapped up the safety meeting, want to make sure you stay safe, especially if you're wanting to be near a beach. Maybe not for at least the next couple of days, or at least until tomorrow. Currently, there is a beach hazard statement, which remains in effect this afternoon through Thursday evening. An increased threat of sneaker waves are expected. And this is affecting beaches in Del Norte, Humboldt, and on Mendocino counties, along Mendocino counties, from Wednesday afternoon through Thursday evening. So this means large unexpected waves can sweep across the beach without warning, sweeping people into the sea from rocks, jetties, and beaches. And sneaker waves can also move large objects such as logs. You do not want to get stuck underneath one. So stay very, very safe. Oh, they mention here additional details. An unusually long period swell for May will begin building Wednesday this afternoon. Wow, at 23 seconds and peak Thursday around 7 feet, 16 seconds. Wow, that is a large change of water in such a short amount of time. So please stay safe out there. Sneaker wave risk will be greatest early Thursday on beaches with mostly calm winds and exposed to the northwest. The beaches that are exposed to the northwest will have the highest risk. So don't be fooled by an ocean that looks calm. There can be about 30 minutes of small waves before a sneaker wave strikes. Avoid rocks and jetties and stay much farther back from the water. Never turn your back on the ocean. Stay safe out there. More music. I got a cover for you. We are almost at the end of the hour. And if you're wondering what I listen to, when I'm not listening to indie music, maybe you'll get a little bit of an idea next up. This is an Angel Olsen cover called Gloria.

0: Sophia from the one and only Claro. Oh, isn't that lovely? You're also listening to some Mitski with Love Me More. And, of course, an Angel Olsen cover of the classic Laura Branigan song, Gloria. Laura Branigan, I love you. Oh, man. Laura Branigan, I listen to on repeat. And I'll just leave it there. I'm just going to leave it right there. Anytime I'm feeling low, put her on. Gloria, Solitaire, Forever Young. Honestly, you cannot go wrong with some good old Laura. So, shout out appreciation for Laura Branigan. That one by Angel Olsen, yes, is way slowed down. It's really nice, though. You can hear more of the lyrics. And I think, for me, it's a different POV. You get, like, you get more of the sadness from the lyrics than the, happy, poppy veil that Laura Branigan gives with her voice, because those lyrics will make you think twice. You're tuning in here to K-Slug in the afternoon, and we're going to go on a very short break and listen to some words from our sponsors. And I want to let you know that you can always post on humbledpodcast.com if you lost or found someone's pet out there. And there are two pets right now that are not a dog or not a cat. So first, it looks like Mila is lost out there. She is a small Holland Lops bunny that was last seen in the evening of Tuesday on the 26th in Arcata on the lower part of Diamond Drive. She's missing from her outdoor open air enclosure and may have snuck out or been taken by a predator. This person lives really close to the Arcata Redwood Park and is directly across the street. So please call or text 707-599-4452 for any sightings. Aw, I hope Mila gets found. And also, somebody has found a... What is this? A white fowl? Gunia fowl, to be more specific. Y'all, this is a duck out here. Somewhere in Eureka, roaming around. Is it domestic? I probably, if they're posting it here. So it was last spotted yesterday during the day. It's pretty sunny in this photo. It's all white, has a little bit of a, I'm not sure what this is called, but like, you know how roosters have those, that growth hanging from their mouth? It's red. Y'all, what is the name for that? You know. So it's mostly white and has red on its beak right here. And yeah, keep an eye out for a white fowl somewhere in Eureka.
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